0: raise there because I'm defensive.
1: But
0: this is a phone message putting under your number.

0: dispatch for Wolf for a check. 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
1: 44.
0: Male in the 70s came in, bought some beer. He's using a walker, 70-year-old, thin build, wearing a brown jacket and brown pants. I think he's intoxicated. They're requesting a welfare check.
1: Copy. I'm going to go right down there for 4.

0: Susan.
1: RP calling in as an employee. 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He was dropped off in a truck. He's sitting outside. Said he does not need medic.
0: Copy, I'll be around.

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1: 4 out of 6.
0: Be clear, SVC on the phone contact, and can you show me how it moves?
1: Beamer.

0: much for suspicious in front of St. Charles Reverend.
1: What?
0: The RP is a trooper Nelson with OSB. Said there's a subject across from the hospital associated with a tan Honda Accord. Said they were out of gas, but they're both acting aggressively. It sounds like a white female and a Hispanic male.
2: Dispatch 40, I think that's the vehicle I was out with earlier across from the rack. ODOT gave them gas, so they should have moved along.
3: Dispatch 45, traffic.
0: 45.
3: Southwest 4th Street, Southwest Evergreen Avenue, 377 Boy Boy John.

0: Dispatch 86.
1: 46.
0: The subject says his name is Jacob Donovan. Can you check for him in locals?
1: Jacob.

I found the two Jacob Donovans, but no dates of birth or DLs listed in local.

0: Perfect. Is Hull 109 of 2003.
1: Just confirming, January 9th, 2003.
0: How far?

0: PTO for Jacob Donovan with that date of birth. I did use the date of birth in locals. I found a Jacob Christian Cardenas, same date of birth with an address in Bend.
1: Copy. Dispatch, confirm the last name is Piercy. He says he's just arrived back in town.
0: Copy. There's also a Jacob Piercy. Standby, I'll run him.

0: 51 from Adam 6.
1: Go ahead.
0: The subject can be transported by medics to St. Charles. If you could rendezvous there.
1: Copy.
2: Dispatch, 444.
3: 44.
2: He has check one and local last of Fay. Frank Adam Yellow. First of Leo Lincoln Edward Ocean. Middle M is a Mary. Date of birth 1/15/1965. He's score 4. Just having a rest on his chair.
3: I got me, he's good for it. Stand by while I found him.

0: 51 from ASIC.
1: Go ahead.
0: The subject was dumped here, and then a vehicle left at a high rate of speed. I'm working on some video of the incident, but the subject claims that multiple subjects beat him and then tried to run him over with a vehicle.
1: Hi, copy. Manager should be en route to the beginning video footage.
2: Leo Michael Fay out of Bend, date of birth is 65, clear suspended. Previous violation for failing to appear, also registered sex offender, date of last contact January of this year. He's attached.
3: Copy. He says he's code 4, just taking a rest and he's going to head back to our camp pretty quick here.

0: found Jacob Piercy also in Locals, but I can't get a DO return. He's clear once. I'm still looking to see if I can find anything associated with that date of birth that's close, but he's UTL clear.
1: Copy, thank you.

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1: Mesix, 51 for Mesix.
0: Go ahead.
1: Store manager says he forgot his password and we're not going to get video today.
0: Copy.

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1: Go ahead.
0: I know that local calls has a camera right in front. You'll probably catch something.
1: Copy.
2: 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You show me out west, 86.

0: dispatch 86.
1: Right,
0: sir. I found a jacket in local from when the subject was a juvenile, middle of Ireland.
1: I found some of those too. I ran them every which way. Jake or Jacob, Piercy with different spellings, and Donovan with different spellings. I can't find anybody that's run him that's in, attached to DL. But again, he's clear of no valid DL in UTL.
0: Copy, sir. Thank you. Break 5186. I'm on my way to your location.
2: Copy, 5186.

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0: I'll be clear CPC and off duty. Have a good night.

0: Hotel
1: 44, should we
0: go for a juvenile problem?
1: What is that?
0: It's going to be for Olivia from the earlier call. They're now at 2739 Northwest 22nd Street. Her piece, the home counselor, and she's under the bed trying to push the bed up with her legs so it collapses on her.
1: Come here.
0: And it's been split for a seizure.

0: is Brad Fulford.
1: Go ahead.
0: I was just out in 51 at the hospital, and I'm assuming you have his middle of Ireland, last of Piercy, and he says he's coming out of Arizona.
1: Copy. I'll see if I can find him. And regarding Olivia, she's throwing anything that she can get her hands on, punching walls and scratching her mom.
0: Copy that. I think I heard you say that CRT has been notified.
1: Seaford, do you want them to respond in person?
0: I'll check with mom and then advise.

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1: Run.
0: Found a DL for him out of Arizona. Jake Garland, PRC 190-03, clear to Oregon, valid out of Arizona.
1: Well,

Suspensions are seen as break up in traffic between southbound 97, last seen near Evergreen. Our crew is reporting a 1950s red Corvette and a white Range Rover, possibly racing or speeding or having an issue. RP last saw them southbound about 70 miles an hour at Evergreen. Dispatch is clear. 7243.

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0: Is there a way we can have CCRT respond here?
1: They may want to try and call you. Their phone number's in the notes. I think they want to talk to you about it. You want me to give it to you over the air?
0: Nothing.
1: Area code 458-292-8287.
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1: Well, 21.
0: 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District 42.

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0: 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She's come out from under the bed and she's sitting down at the table, so we're just going to kind of hang out here, and I've contacted CCRC about next steps.

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0: I'll be clear info, please.
1: Okay.

0: 52 dispatch for a traffic complaint.
1: Roger.
0: 52, RV reporting that Glenn Carroll just drove up to the Canyon address on a motorcycle and then he left. Black motorcycle or dark blue in color. Glenn was wearing a full face helmet and a day pack. Last seen, he was moving too fast to get any more than that. I think he was last seen westbound on Blackview, right? 52, he's got a suspended DO, and he does have a statewide felony code 0. I can attach all that.
1: Yeah.

0: 去通用。
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0: 人家水还不错。
1: No, I'm West River South, coming north on 97. No, just a traffic complaint.

0: That's 1234. You know that CCRT arrived and is going to go talk to you.
1: Officer safety at the residence.
2: Unfortunately.

Dispatching services for a copy of traffic complaint last seen near the Dry Canyon Apartments. Our piece that she was passed illegally by a red and black motorcycle, unknown plate.

0: 12:51.
1: Can I get the keys number, please?
0: Your case number 2619397.

0: That's roll for one, Chris.
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0: Ocean George 3175.

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1: Go ahead.
0: Harvey's saying the vehicle just pulled in behind this business. 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It's closed, and the four subjects got out and then pulled the vehicle behind the business, describing it as a pretty beat-up vehicle. Still any further?

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0: 4L21. Suspicious, unrelated.
1: 1221.
0: I'll be out of the car. I was closer to 23rd and 300. I'll get your plate here. So.
1: That'll be the same vehicle or a different one?
0: No, it's unrelated. It's different. The plate is 191, Edward, Edie, and Charles.

0: one. The plate 191 Edward at Union Charles is clear expired. 1988 Nissan 2-door comes back to Virgil Anderson with an address in Prineville. The expiration date was last July 2025.
1: Copy, can you confirm last four of the unit real quick?
0: Last four, 41, 42.
1: Copy.

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0: 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I'm out at the Dry Canyon.
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0: I'll be EOW Hunt, good night.
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0: 52-44.
1: Okay.
0: Mr. Leo Fay, I was out him earlier, he was code 4. Just moving pretty slowly, and he's trying to make his way back to camp.
1: Sounds good, thank you.

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1: Okay.
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1: Southwest Quartz and Southwest 35th Flight.
2: It'd be 900 King Mary Duke.
0: 10 King Mary Duke.

0: 33, just a detail for an armed subject. The Redmond Skate Park. The RP saw about 4 minutes ago a juvenile with what they believed looked like an AR-15 tucked into their shirt. They couldn't tell if it was a toy or not. A white male juvenile, 60 to 18 years old, in a black t-shirt.
1: ZRP, still on scene.
0: Checking advice, I don't believe so. They said they last saw him 4 ago.
1: Coming.
2: I'm sorry, it's Elvin Wright from American Legion.
0: I copy. It sounds like your RP saw this while driving by. They were not on scene.
1: Okay, break 52-33. I'm watching on the cameras. I don't see any K with an AR. Yeah, I'll let you know.
2: Copy.
3: This is 21 key, I'm in set. Break 33, 21.
1: Go ahead.
3: Hold on, Mr. Jordan. I'll see what's going on, too.
0: Wow.
1: Copy.

0: where I could see the stuff in front of him.
1: What was it?
0: Medics are out with Leo Fay again. Sounds like he fell down in the middle of the highway and some passerbys brought him over the sidewalk. Medics have been on scene with him for a little while now, and they're now requesting code 1 law enforcement.
1: Hi, copy. Did they provide a reason for law enforcement to see beginning combative?
0: They have not advised.

0: for attending the session. The medics that are out with Leo are no longer responding to the radio, so we're going to need to send them cover anyways.
1: Copy. Next available leader of our district.
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2: Okay.
0: Dispatch 4,
2: I'll pass you. Code 4, you got

0: 4021 dispatch.
1: 4-1.
0: We reached the medic. The medic is code 4. They are still requesting a code 1 officer. They stated it's in order to try to facilitate transport for Leo.
1: I don't know what that means, but I copy.
0: Me neither.

0: Switch World 21.
1: I got that guy. I can't remember his name. I got the QH. I'm in Switch World.

0: This is Rural 21. Do you have a name for this guy?
1: His name is Leo Faith.
0: Alright, can you catch his jacket, please?

0: 4L 25 just got detailed for a Farley posted. We have a male on the line advising that his son had reported his vehicle stolen, and his son is currently en route to the Hub Motel where he believes the vehicle is.
1: Copy. Will you check with the DCSO to see if this is still a civil thing or if it's actually stolen?
0: Okay, I'll check.
2: Copy. Thank you. It's been like a week long. It's all good.

0: します。
1: Right.
0: Can you wait a moment?

0: address, Royal 21.
1: Royal 21.
0: My apologies. Can I get the first and last name of this guy and his date of birth over here, please?
1: Confirm last of Faye, Frank, Adam, Yellow, first of Leo, and it's 1-15-1965-65.
0: Copy, thank you.

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1: Go ahead.
0: You can show it's clear. 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Go. 25, 15, will you take that pending DV call?
2: Okay.

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1: I copy. We are getting a fireworks complaint in the same area, and that subject had eyes on the fireworks.

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1: Charles 21.
0: Canyon Edge South Apartments. I think it's

0: good.
1: Third RP also advising it's definitely fireworks and that it's coming from the 600 block on 8th Street.
0: Mm-hmm.

0: RF to Tina Central.
1: Thank you.
0: County unit en route from, I believe, Paragon. They also advise that they still have PC on the ROV for him.
1: Copy. And we need to go ahead and confirm the warrant also.
0: Copy.
2: Yes, 15,
1: 9. Come directly to the front with me, go ahead.
2: I was just trying to confirm that he's refusing to come out, and then I-41 is going to remain at 4 to do paper if we need to go that route.
3: That's 921. He's not refusing to come out quite yet. I've been in contact with Gavin, and I'm trying to get him to convince us to either get Glenn out of here or give us consent to go in. That's where we're at, so stand by.
2: Dispatch for us, 9, will you attach again?
0: Copy.
3: 1033 units. When Glenn came to the backyard, I told him he was under arrest, and he said no, and ran back into the house.
1: Copy. 25, is 21 with you?
3: He's adjacent to me, but not directly with me. I would think I would want 21 and you or another cop on the front, and I'll go to the side of the video in case I'm interested to jump the fence.
1: Copy. I'm going to reposition my car.
2: Right, 486, 415.
4: Good.
1: Sam, I'll give you a call.
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1: Go for 15.
0: Sports Center confirmed there's a valid bench warrant for him. It's PB on fleeing or attempting to elude.
1: Copy, thank you. And can you cut the feed?

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I'm out with Gabby. Derek just got to my car. We got consent to go in with me a couple inside the house with me.

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1: Processing.
0: 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We're going to wait for some additional resources before we use it.
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1: When you arrive, I want you to go to Fisher Loop and meet up with Leo so I can free up Barber with Dove. 52, when you get here, just come straight to the front door.

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1: Go ahead, 10-6.
0: You have one north unit coming from Terrebon, and then you got two coming from Benton as well.
1: Copy. The one coming from Terrebon should probably be sufficient. I've got a couple of detectives that are on duty. And then the other two coming from Van, code one response is fine until we go code four.
0: Copy that.
1: Four S9, 4S15, when you arrive, will you come straight to the front door, officer?

0: That's with DS9. I'm ninth in Glacier. What did you? Can you repeat your last traffic?
1: Just come straight to the front door.
0: Okay, copy.
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1: Copy.
0: Just wanted to confirm, you guys did the short loop address or the range?
1: 644 Northwest, correction, Southwest 25th Street. 644 Southwest 25th Street.
0: Got it. Dispatch 4025.
2: 4025.
0: Can you just change our call location to this address, please? Dispatch 4025.
2: 4025.
0: Can you also have medic stage at Hugh Harmon Elementary?

0: dispatch 16, if you can go to 23rd and Glacier, the bus entrance to RHS, probably a better location. And if you would just go ahead and cut the feed and code 9 the channel.
1: Copy, speed is already cut, and this channel is code 9 at 2144.

0: Hey, Leo, is there a window on the north side for that corner room? Right up next to the fence on the 25th side?
1: Doesn't appear like it. We've been checking that.
2: There's a small, narrow window.

0: just last four of the two. Just for the note, we've made entry, we're operating under consent. Announcements and force warnings have been given.
1: I copy your inside force warnings have been given.

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1: Oh, my God.

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1: For a time.
0: When is it in custody?
1: One in custody, 2156.

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0: 415.
1: Hi, my name is Steve. Was that a lift to code 9 and restore the feed?
0: Copy.
2: Dispatch, Alpha 1.
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3: 25 crash cost also.

0: 21-25. Did anyone call the hospital?
1: I haven't. If you can, that'd be helpful. It's pretty loud in here.
0: I figured I'll call right here.

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So it's going to be Claire Kern on a 2005 Dodge 2500 to a Michael Allen Anga Bretson address on Northwest 3rd Street in Redmond. That RO is clear valid with an IID requirement and a valid CHL.

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1: It's
0: going to be unrelated to my last. Northwest 7th and Northwest Spruce Ave, lights on report.
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2: 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On a Harley motorcycle.

0: Carl 33 to talk.
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0: The plane is clear UTL, but I do have history with it, so I'm not sure if it's just really expired.
1: Coming, just stick on the phone, it says 24. I can run it by then if you'd like.
0: Let's give it a try.
1: One.

0: 33, dispatch return.
1: Good.
0: That van is returning clear, expired in 2020 on a 2007 Harley Davidson with a different plate, Mary 785047, so Vanessa Riley at event.
1: I got it.
0: 415, dispatch is on a heading. We're taking a domestic at the Dry Canyon apartment for an ex-girlfriend that's on scene destroying things, and there's a 3-year-old on scene.
1: Copy. You can claim me assistance, but then under my number. Clear as well, and interrupt the domestic.

0: 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I have some non-incredible info on your RP.
1: Go ahead.
0: Your RP is going to be Jordan Robert Redmond, date of birth in 1982. He has a non-extraditable warrant out of Idaho. It does have a caution for violent tendencies, FTA on possession of narcotics equipment. Again, non-extraditable out of Idaho. He is suspended, DWS violation, driving the insured 11-7 of 2023. And the female half is going to be a Felicia Cook. She's clear suspended, violation.
2: Hey,

0: Go ahead.
1: We're taking another pending domestic that's going to be on Southwest Canyon Drive. It's just a female screaming on the line, and then the line disconnected. And it's just info on your call. The female has left in a vehicle and is possibly high.
2: Copy. What kind of vehicle on high EV female leave in?
1: Black Volkswagen minivan.
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1: Good.
0: Your call is pinging in a building that appears to be a triplex. Possible address is 1929 Southwest Canyon Drive. Based on the ping, it looks like it's going to be whatever the northernmost unit is.

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1: 4L33.
0: Southwest 1929 and 1925, Southwest Canyon. They didn't hear anything. They were code 4. Be checking the area.
1: Copy.

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0: 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Cody Maxwell is also clear valid.

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0: Voice clear current on a 2011 Volkswagen van is returning to an Erica Hartman at 1610 Southwest Reindeer Avenue. 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
1: What?
0: I thought a juvenile problem under your number. If you could review, we did send it over to CCRT and advise if you prefer we just start with them before making any contact.
1: Copy.

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2: If you wouldn't mind taking that pending DV at Midtown and start out with phone contact. Sister is 18 years old. Doesn't sound like there's any crimes per se, so she can just leave from there.
1: I just stopped on it before you radioed me.
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0: Incline 5270. Really a bunch of juveniles moved to no parking signs into the roadway. They're clear. You can show me clear SBC.
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0: Montana, Richard Elijah, Jockney Hopper, date of birth in 2009, out of Redmond, Claremont. File number only. Address is off Southwest 24th.
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0: 33 dispatch. Just confirming, is that going to be an Oregon, please? I'm clear, UTL.
1: That was Arizona.

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1: Go ahead.
0: The plate is going to be clear current on a 2005 Honda Pilot to a George Walter Evans III out of Arizona. Looks like it was stopped in an F5 about a month ago by county. The driver, I believe, was a Kenny Croft, who advised that he was in the area visiting and sleeping in his vehicle. That deputy did advise that there was a pistol on the passenger seat.
1: Copy. Go for it.

0: Control 25 dispatch, you tell for welfare check. It's going to be at Midtown Place. He says for the last hour or more, there's a female in the parking lot on the sidewalk. Was laying down, flailing and yelling. Unknown weapon.
1: Heavy. Good. This is Aaron. I see the name. It's your female from earlier at Midtown. Is that the welfare check?
2: Where is your

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0: On the welfare check, the female in question is probably going to be a Lena Sizemore. Should be the mom associated with 33's last call at that same location. She just adds to the note, he, or she may mention to him, she's having an emotional night.

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Metro North.

0: 105 here, dispatch, can you tell for NBA? In the area of 2650 Southwest 31st Street, from the court, getting a couple calls here. This is a vehicle versus parked vehicle. One of our RPs believes that the suspect's vehicle is going to leave. We are getting an automatic crash notification from the vehicle now as well.
1: Dispatch 415, you can divert me to that.
0: I copy. Since we do have the ATN, we do have an active location for the time being on the suspect's vehicle. It's now southbound on Southwest 32nd from Umatilla.

0: this residency. Do we have any vehicle information based on that qualification?
1: Negative. The witness advised that it's a brown Suburban. Based on the ping, it does look like it's pulled into a residence on Southwest 32nd Street. The female is now on the line talking to us, advising that she thinks she fell asleep at the wheel.
0: Copy.
2: Dispatch 4033. Do you have an address for that 37th Street location?
1: It's going to be 2790 Southwest 32nd Street. She advised this is her house, and she drove home.

0: 6-4033.
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0: I just renovated that deep driveway for your responding in.
2: Copy.

0: stretch. Well, if there's a place for this room, if you need it.
1: Got it.
0: 023, Mary X-ray, Adam.

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1: Copy. 5-10, I don't know.

0: dispatch 4 assisting with a flight?
1: Same for him.
0: Oregon 008, Henry Yellow Fall.
1: Pick up, that's going to return to 2632 Southwest 31st Street.

0: dispatch 452 RO, the hit vehicle, right? What do you?
1: Correct.
0: 402-3831, last of the roof.

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0: Did you get a return for that, Smirnoff?
2: Go ahead.
1: Well, I'm Scott LaRue, Davis in 63 out of Redmond. Is clear once valid. He is a registered sex offender. Date of last contact 4/3 of 2026 at that address on Southwest 31st.

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0: I don't think so.

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1: I think so. Her first name is Sandra, then yes.
0: That would be it.

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Selena is breathing, but she's unresponsive and not.

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1: Okay.
0: Home address to Saunders address.

0: 1633. Could you get photos per chance of the Suburban?
1: Affirm, and I'll airdrop them to 52 later.
0: Copy.

0: for all 25.
1: Lena is being transferred to the hospital. Will be clear, Systemics.

0: 21. I've had detail for a criminal mischief in the area of Kingwood and 6th Street.
1: 21.
0: Every reporting, he was in the parking lot of the Dutch Bros at 6th Street. A vehicle came up, driving the wrong way on 6th Street, going northbound. It pulled into the Dutch Bros parking lot and threw something at the RP's car and shattered the RP's sunroof. Vehicle's a blue and gray Mustang with an unknown plate, sped off. The RP left first. Vehicle was last seen at Dutch Bros.
1: I copy. I just drove by there a minute ago. I saw that Mustang go into the car wash. I thought it was silver and black.
0: Copy.
1: Did it actually go into the car wash or just the parking lot?
2: The door was open on the south gate, so it looked like it was getting ready to go in.
0: The RP is saying they see the vehicle again and that it's in the Le Schwab parking lot.

0: Yes, that's for 15 feet. Put me on that premonition. And I will be out in the Schwab with that Mustang. Got a plate, Leary?
1: Good.
0: 999 Frank, Mary, Sam.
1: Heavy.
2: I'll give your victim a call.
3: Seven figure.

0: 33:15.
1: Just finishing up, I can have Derek, if you need me to.
0: Paper, with a Spanish-speaking driver, and he's not following along with the Akron translate, so I'll need you, won't you, Peter?
1: Okay. Dispatch 4L, 33.
2: 33.
1: Clear. Just going to add me to the 15 call.
0: For 25 for assisting. Are you contacting the RP on this call, or have you cleared?
3: Yeah, I was on the
1: phone. That's a one.
3: This is 21, one by number, ID card.
2: Good.
3: Charles 517895, Los Angeles Martinez. Hello, now.
2: He's clear.
1: Deal.
0: 1525.
1: Go ahead. Is he wearing a white shirt and like gray silver shorts?
0: April. And he's approximately 5'3", 5'4", 140 pounds ish.
1: I've got at least Corona Shift 2 over here.
0: Copy.
1: Dispatch 4L25, Trios.
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1: Parker is clear and has a valid op.
0: Okay, good. Another one also, thank you. Charles 801695.
1: Mason Reyes, Jefferson 2008, clear, valid, I read them.

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0: to Smash 415. 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It's silver in color. We'll let you know the tow company here shortly.
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1: Roger.
0: Are you at the station?
1: I am.
0: I copy. We have an incoming traffic complaint. There are ways out there at Vern Patrick Elementary, currently eastbound Obsidian. The BRP believes they're being followed. They've turned several times, and the vehicles continue to follow them. We're currently directing them to Station 4.
1: Copy.

0: this bitch. 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If you want to disconnect with them, I will call them and head that way.
1: I copy. The RP thinks they may have lost the vehicle now. We were just keeping them on the line for a bit longer to make sure before she heads home.
0: Okay, copy.

0: Talk, I feel better. RP is still not seeing the vehicle that was following her, but she says she would feel more comfortable continuing on to Station 4, so she is en route there. We've disconnected if you'd like to call her.
1: Copy.

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0: She requested I follow her home. She's still shook up, so.

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1: Go ahead.
0: When you've finished with what you're doing, County is requesting a code 1 cover for FST that's now on you. Their closest unit is the best.
1: Just 4025. 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
1: I got it. Yeah, I'd be station four.
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0: across if you decide to detail for an NVA vehicle versus motorcycle, Dutch Grove South. Still getting information. Sounds like the rider is up and walking and the driver of the vehicle is declining medics for themselves. There's debris blocking the northbound lane.
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0: 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Last of Baker, and that's just going to be witness.

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1: 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Dispatch 4025.
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1: Can you have medics respond to code 1 for the motorcycle rider? Complaint is left leg pain. He's cautious, breathing alert. Code 1.

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0: Could you just update the medic unit coming back? We're in the parking lot of the 76 for the patient's back.

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0: Officer Rogerson, Robert Ocean George Edward, Robert Sam Ocean Nora, First of Patrick, 1124-74.

0: 1284 dispatcher, you clear for non-extraditable info with caution. Patrick Donald Rogerson, date of birth in 1974, has two non-extraditable warrants. The first is going to be out of Montana for a violation of a court order. It has cautions for violent tendencies and known to abuse drugs. He has a second non-extraditable out of Idaho. That's going to be FTA on public order crimes with cautions for violent tendencies, known to use drugs, history of domestic assault, resist, controlled substance possession. Break. Dispatch continuing out of Oregon, he is suspended. DWS violation failure to appear to hearing 225 of 25, and he appears to have an ID card out of Washington.
1: Okay.

0: this is 1234. I have a corrected license plate.
1: Go ahead.
0: It's going to be California 6 Mary Paul Edward 488.
1: Copy.

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Disregard. I got somebody else.

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0: 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Can you run the mail? RO Timothy Nor.
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1: 45.
0: Southbound Highway 97, just south of Evergreen on 930, Henry Charles Henry.
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2: Dispatch, 45, Trevor.
1: 45.
2: Southbound, Highway 97 at Evergreen on California, 9 John Lincoln William 195.
1: 7:49.

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0: 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Trevor?
1: 45.
0: Southwest Evergreen Avenue and Southwest 4th Street on 112, all yellow.
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1: Yeah.
0: Confirm for DUI $5,000 bill.
1: Copy. I'm in custody.
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0: For S-14. I'll be in S-14. Let's go.
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1: Good.
0: He's now eastbound on antlered white male adult 30s, medium build, wearing a white vodka jacket and green khaki pants. No, I can see.
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0: 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Okay.
1: You got it.
0: Heather Ann, go with Morgan. Could you name Clear Valley?
1: I got it.
2: Dispatch, 414.
0: 414.
2: I checked 6th and 7th Street, UTL, also Centennial Carps, and Medical Library.
0: Howdy. Dispatch, 10 and I'm also UTL. Copy.

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1: Staff, check on her. She's good for all she's there.
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0: 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Southwest 26th Street, Southwest U, 9, yellow, 1918.
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0: Boy 231786, lots of Rooker.
1: 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For all 34, turn.
0: Good.
1: Stephanie Princess Rooker, born in 84, is clear valid.
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0: dispatch 434, I'm on scene. And dispatch 434, can we split this for public works? It's completely blocking westbound traffic.
1: Hey, from Lake Benedict.
0: 4K74 from 434. Go ahead, sir. Can you touch my call? I'm going to need another unit for traffic control.
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0: Southwest 5th Street, Southwest Glacier Avenue, 142, John David Zebra.
1: Coming.

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0: 2930.
1: Good. I've got a car on my side. Are you ready for him?
0: Yeah, I have eastbound blocked at 33rd.
1: Copy. Can I send them through?
0: Yes.

0: 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I got one more coming.
1: Copy.
0: L34 from K74. Go ahead. Hey, I'm getting close. Do you want me to relieve you or 29?
2: You can relieve 29.
0: I got one more coming.
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1: Just run through the last one. 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
1: Paper.
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3: Come on.
0: I got some folks that want to come eastbound. I got about five cars here.
3: We're just going to have to divert because we've got two trucks in the roadway.

0: 34329.
1: Alright.
0: I've got the driver attached. Did you need the license plate as well?
1: I just attach it, yeah.
0: Copy. I'll go and get it.
2: 4029, sir.
0: Yes.
2: Ian Clagan, Gordon 89, is clear, valid, the on field.
0: Copy.
1: I'm 2934. I guess we just need to figure out if he caused the damage to the mailboxes.
0: He said he didn't, and that's been like that all day.
1: 34, T5. Go ahead. Those mailboxes have been down for about a week. Copy.

Dispatch Roll 10, I have a truck and trailer plate picked up. Go ahead. Yellow, Charles, Tom, Boy, 691. Break. Go ahead. Go ahead. Henry Union, 53269. Go ahead.

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0: Hey, motorists are telling me that farther up the hill there's another spill. Did you guys know about that?
2: Negative. I'll advise Public Works. When we're clear here, we're kind of wrapping up.
0: Copy.
2: Do you have a cross street?
0: I don't. But as soon as you're done, I'll drive up there and see what I can find.

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We're gonna push westbound towards you now. Copy.

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1: Thank you, Ron.
0: Kevin Wayne Smith, Favorite 10976, clear, valid, and has a denied transaction file.

0: Carl, can you give us Foxy Poker and assist the medics?
1: Lifting ahead.
0: Hunter Shepherd House, 1350 South Highway 87. A female participant came in with a black eye, said she's in pain, requesting medics. She's not disclosing to staff if she was assaulted or not. We are at the site medics, are we?
1: Okay.
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0: 5834 48 on High Shepherd's House. I can handle them.
1: 34, I'm on the scene as well.
2: At the Redmond Smoke House, 353 Southeast Railroad Boulevard. Homeless male outside, acting strange, possibly intoxicated, no event.
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0: 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I'm going to do an area check.
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1: Clear from.
0: I show 2 non-extraditable, caution, violent tendencies, no therapy and drugs for Patrick Donald Rogerson, CRB of 11-24-1974. The first one's going to be out of Montana for violation of court order, caution history of domestic violence and prior drug offense. Will only extradite out of surrounding states from Montana. Break. Dispatch continuing, the other non-extraditable is going to be out of Idaho for FTA history of domestic assault, resisting and may have controlled substance. Break. Dispatch continuing, otherwise he's going to be suspended, EWS violation, failure to appear, hearing at 2-25-2025.
1: Comment.

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0: Shepherd's House, can you check one out of locals?
1: Go ahead.
0: House of Peace in First of Sarah.
1: Copy. You just confirmed the last name was Peyton?
0: Peyton, I believe it's Tom Henry, Ida, Edward, Lincoln, Sam, Ocean, Nora, or similar.
1: Okay.
2: 48, I got it. It's Tom Henry, Edward, Ida, Sam, Edward, Nora.
1: Hey, firm, I have her 4034. Do you want me to put you on a warrant call?
0: Hey, firm, at the Shepherd's House.
1: Copy.
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1: Coming.
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1: Affirm.
0: I do show a misdemeanor warrant for Sarah Barajas Thiessen with a DOB of 5-5-1983, described as a white female, 5'2", 110, green, brown, for FTA traffic offense out of Deschutes County. Break. This is continuing. I also show she's a respondent on a restraining order, protective order, and the protected party is going to be an Esther Thiessen with a DOB of 1947. And she's also the respondent on another restraining order. The protective party on that is a John Mason with a DOB in 1948. Otherwise, she's going to be revoked the DWS misdemeanor, DUI misdemeanor.
1: Copy.

0: 29 this past NBA out on injury.
1: Yeah.
0: It's going to be on Highway 97, just in front of 2130 South Highway 97. Two vehicles, a blue Subaru and a red pickup. RP is not involved. We're trying to check to see if there's any injuries.
1: If I have 45, you can assign that to me and pin my current call.
0: Copy.
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2: You can show me clear UTL and inspect the MVA.
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0: still medics are needed. Everyone appears to be out of the vehicle. The vehicles are non-blocking, but a tow is possibly going to be needed for the Subaru.
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0: 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It's non-blocking. 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
1: Yeah.
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0: Adam 849543, Megan Buck.
1: Officer, your turn.
0: 50
1: minutes. Megan, Black Burn, and you first, clear valley.
0: 50 minutes.

There's a subject outside station 4 that is supposed to be having a meeting at some point today.

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0: Can you make T5 primary? I'll be
1: Come here.

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0: You can clear the call from Mr. Ham. He's been running and taking to the meeting.

0: 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I can be en route to the new EMD.
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Murphy Lost Visual Event, please, white male adult, tan, dark hair, medium build, about 5'8", 30s and 40s, wearing brown jacket, black shorts.

0: Carl, 34, dispatch.
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0: Sounds like the RP heard from other neighbors that the male was breaking into multiple vehicles, but so far the RP's only been able to confirm that one vehicle was broken into.
1: Copy.

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0: dispatch for all 34, 1-0 locals. Last of all, Henry Adam Lincoln Lincoln, first of Joshua. And you can show him in custody. Break 50 from 34.
1: Did you go ahead?
0: And he's admitting to entering the vehicle. He's saying he only took cigarette butts.
1: See if you copy. I'll be up with the RP. Trying to find the victim.

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1: 668 Queen Charles Lincoln is clear, current 2015 Ford Flex, registered to Joseph William Pete. Address is apartment number 51, that location.
0: 50, copy, thank you. Dispatch 425.
1: 425.
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1: Copy.
3: I'm just south of the bluff at the other apartment complex across the street from Rinsfield.
1: Joshua Christopher Hall, 426 of 99, is clear ID card only. There is a current case in his jacket. Not sure if there's a PC for it or not, but I put it in the notes.
3: Alright.

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0: 1 George 6 King Frank 5297 Tom Union 257480. Should come back to a Cadillac, that's our victim vehicle.
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0: Coming back clear, expired, associate plate 100, Mara Charles William, 1996, Cadillac DeVille, registered to a Cheryl Ripples, address also 6.
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0: 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I'll just take him to 9 on the UEMV for now.

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0: Be available for an unknown injury MVA that occurred in front of Wilson's furniture on 97.
1: Cover.
0: Copy. Sounds like there are people witness in an older brown van hit the back of a dump truck, and the dump truck is potentially not aware of it. Right. Dispatch continuing. I believe they might possibly be stopped now. I'll try to confirm with the call taker.
1: Copy.
0: Actually, I think just the van is stopped and the male driver is slumped over at the wheel. Looks like possibly in front of 2333 I-97.
2: Hi, copy. And the van rear-ended the other vehicle?
0: Aver.
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0: The van is stopped in front of Wilson's in the southbound lanes.

0: Okay, stand by.
1: Okay, stand by.
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1: 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Where's this van supposed to be located?
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0: The semi that was rear-ended has pulled over just south of Wilson's off of 97. The van apparently pulled to the back of Chevron.
1: Copy.
2: 5025, I'll contact the van if you can contact the truck. Dispatch 425, I'll be out with the van.
1: Copy.
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1: Go ahead.
2: Hello, boy, Lincoln 3328.
1: Copy.
0: 50, that man unoccupied, it looks like.
1: Copy.

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0: break.
1: Copy, go ahead.
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2: Were medics en route?
0: Negative. Do you want us to start them that way?
2: 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I was just going to have them careful.
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0: 29 and T5. Did you, by chance, keep your insurance on the other vehicle?
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1: 50, go ahead.
0: Confirming victim is lost of purchase. Push the call. From 34.
1: 50, go ahead.
0: Confirming victim is lost of purchase. Push the call.
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0: Show a caution on extraditable code 0 and 2 pickup only out of Georgia for Andrea Bass, 816-74. It's probation violation on a traffic offense. Caution for rent and seize on the dangerous of speed risk. Otherwise, ID card only.
1: Okay, copy.

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0: Can you show me clear from here and then route to Motel 6 to get the other half before?
1: Copy.

0: 45. 45. Shoot me out admin City Hall, please.
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1: Copy, is it for Sarah?
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0: 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I'll give you a call.
1: Copy.
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0: Copy. I got Robert and their kid that's at the vehicle. I was just going to see if we can code 5 for a second and wait for Sarah to come back out.

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0: 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Dispatch, you told her I'm on it.
1: For you.
0: The Cruise Inn Market, 843 Northwest 5th Street, repeating employee advising an homeless male on the property refusing to leave.
1: Copy, Highland at 15.

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0: So I'm an adult, about 25 years old, smaller belt, brown hair, wearing a beige baseball cap, red flat jacket, khaki pants, possibly intoxicated or AMI, no evidence.
1: I got it.

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0: This male was not just an excursion up and unwanted at the subway station earlier. Can you put that CAD call number in the notes as well?
1: Thank you.

0: 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What's my number?
1: Good.
0: 2604176, Lapis Rogan versus Austin.
1: Copy. 4048, you clear for responder speaking phone?
0: That's right.
1: He has a history of being armed with a knife and fighting with deputies.

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1: For you.
0: Austin William Logan, Board 93, crash suspended due to a violation that is named correction 719 of 24.
1: Copy. This is warning trespass.
0: Copy.
1: And trespassing the 76, call out dealers.
0: Copy.

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1: Good.
0: I let the folks at 76 know of the trespass.
1: Confirm you're out with him there again.
0: Negative. I advise them that we contacted and trespassed.

0: Laurel 20 Ring of Fletcher.
1: Laurel?
0: Just been confirmed FTA DWS mission near $5,000 rail, 10% okay.
1: Copy. One in custody.

0: 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I have a female, break for beginning mile.
1: Okay.
0: 31.4.
1: 1439.

0: Carl 20 dispatch, you call for an MVA injury.
1: Carl 20.
0: Calder repeating Southwest Canal, just south of Southwest Hummus. The vehicle was swerving, it stopped, and then male driver opened the door and fell out of the vehicle.
1: Copy.
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0: Copy. Airbags deployed. There was also a passenger who's advising they have a head injury. It's a two-vehicle MVA Silver Ford Focus versus a blue Chevy Silverado.

dispatch units on that MVA. Shawna Peters thinking it's possibly a medical issue before the vehicle crashed. They did confirm breathing and the patient is awake. Dispatch continue. Another patient update advising the driver's legs are currently in the vehicle, but his body's laying outside the vehicle and bleeding everywhere.

0: not seen until that crash. The Ford Focus was reported to be speeding, lost control, and then struck the truck that was going southbound.
1: Okay.

0: et cetera. And I'm, patient is conscious, not alert, breathing, bleeding from the head. Continue, Medical 3.
1: Coming.

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1: 4-14.
0: I'm going to have traffic shut down southbound on Canal from Pumice.

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1: I've got the plate for the Ford. I don't have the other, the Ford Fiesta.
0: Copy, 226 Nora Tom Williams.
1: Copy, sorry, I have that one. I don't have the pickup.
0: Copy, 0 Frank 9229.

0: 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Can you please reverse, please?
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1: Go ahead.
0: Last of cup, Charles Union, Paul Paul, first of Danny.
1: Copy, he's clear, suspended, DWS violation, driver insured, 32325. Continuing also a corrections offender following probation for a weapons offense. No contact with Michael Furby or Fred Meyer Redmond, no drugs. Out of Bishop County, I'll put the
0: copy, can I get in birth over here?

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0: First is Charles, 219313, last of Lizette, break.
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0: Second is Edward, 330250, last of Gorsh.
1: Copy.
0: And dispatch 414, they were both witnesses.
1: Copy.
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1: Okay.
0: Where else is female work code for? One by name paper. Massive Lawrence, Lincoln, Adam, William, Robert, Edward, Nora, Charles, Edward. Versus Cadence, King, Adam, Yellow, David, Edward, Nora, Charles, Edward. 2/20/2010.
1: What was the year of birth again?
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2: Dispatch 414, what my name and date?
1: Got
2: last is Cook, common spelling. First is David Yellow, Lincoln, Adam Nora. Little D is in David, 719 of 80. He'll be the driver of the Chevy.
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0: 48 from 34.
1: Good.
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1: I inventoried the car. I didn't open any of his bags. I did remove two pill bottles and his wallet.
0: Copy.
1: And if you're speaking to the PO, these are pill bottle has a name on.
0: And one's a control plate. Can you repeat?
2: He said two pill bottles in the car, neither had a name on it, and one is a controlled substance.
0: Tell me.

0: 4S14.
1: I believe it's Austin Logan again now up at Bethlehem, and he's been escalated multiple times.
0: I copy. We'll see who we can clear here shortly.
1: Copy. Break 4K75 dispatch. You told her not in JFA. Southwest 23rd and Southwest Court, Turpiza passerby, blocking, partially blocking one lane of 23rd, appears to be non-injury.
0: Copy.

0: Assist that shuttle 34 190 on airway.
1: Got
0: it. Last of Moyer, Mary, Ocean, Yellow, Edward, Robert, First of Larry, 8-16-1960. All right, witness.
1: Copy, do you want to return or just attach?
0: Attach, please.
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1: Well, that's...
0: Can you pull me a case? Clear me around, so I'll be headed back north.
1: 1537.

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1: 14.
0: We have an unwanted domestic at Aspen Court Mobile Home Park on Northwest 17th Street. 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
1: I can. I'm 15 25 out.

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0: I copy. It's 528 Northwest 17th Street. Sounds like it's a domestic between Kelly Hardwick and RP's daughter. No weapons, no intox. Looks like both the RP was out front and parties are separated to law enforcement arrests.
1: Kelly.

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1: For all 20.
0: Can you put a call in for public works for a street sweeper?

0: Can you run everybody?
1: Abram, they're all clear. Break. Dispatch continuing. Kelly's a corrections offender. Post-present supervision for theft one. Help you with any new crimes or arrests. No contact with Brandy. Direct unknown intoxicants out of Deschutes County. He's also the respondent on the restraining order of protected party. Is that another female Brandy? Good enough.
0: Copy. Copy, got it. Number 8.
1: Copy.

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0: He's double checking me, too. There isn't any no contact orders between Kelly and Morgan, correct?
1: I don't think so, but I'll double check.

0: 48-14.
1: Good.
0: Track is on the way. Let's open it up.
2: Copy. I'll hand the 4 information to the paper.
0: Copy. Thank you.
3: Brandy is the only protected party on the team.
0: Okay.

0: 5-14.
1: 5-14.
0: Be clear supplemental on the crash, and you can show me in rapid. I'm on it.
1: Copy the RP, just called back a couple minutes ago. I think he's currently in the front of the facility, still intoxicated.
0: Copy.
1: For 14, we do want a 30-day trespass for him.
0: Copy.
2: D5 from 50.
0: D5.
2: Do you need any more units there?
3: Negative, we're good, thanks.
2: Copy. Break dispatch 450. Can you add me to the unwanted 14 on?

5, D5. Taking this down here, go ahead. He might be heading over to his mom's house, I think, which is over near Maple and 17th. I'll just drive that way, see if I can find him. Copy.

0: you guys.
1: Scott.
0: I'm going to be out with Kelly again at 17th and Kingwood. Code 4.
2: Code 485 will be out with him shortly.

0: Red Fork in charge of Swan of Hemming.
1: Go for Forest 14.
0: Have a separated juvenile problem dispute coming in at the skid park.
1: I copy. 50, 14.
2: 50, man.
1: My guy has left. I'm going to do a quick area check if you want to head to the juvenile problem.
2: Copy that.
0: For all 50, dispatch.
2: Thank you, man.
0: The RP's advising another juvenile hit the RP's 12-year-old nephew in the face. No medics needed, but there are some marks last seen westbound on antler.

0: prophecy as such. No evidence, no talks. Sounds like there might also be a female juvenile involved. I'm trying to figure it out.
1: Safety copy. I'm on the phone.

0: recognized as a trespass.
1: Copy, Craig for office dispatch.
0: Thank you, Ed.
1: So it sounds like a male juvenile was the one that hit the RP's nephew. He left westbound on Antler wearing a red hoodie and shorts. Dispatch continuing, there was a separate female juvenile that left southbound on 15th that was also chasing the RP's nephew, unknown if she ever made physical contact with him or not. The white tube top left.
0: Copy.
1: And the male juvenile suspect is now driving around in a white vehicle, going to the parking lot.
0: Copy. On scene with the RV.

0: 54 on 54 at 14.
1: Thank you, guys.
0: Are you good for it, or do you want another?
1: We're good for it. The only suspect on this left us parked already. Myself in 34. We didn't air a check for him.

0: Fifth, Sixth, and Fourth in Greenwood. Sorry, Fourth in Kingwood. Was he wanting contact at that location or at the station? From 34. Is the suspect on a scooter or skateboard or on foot?
1: Negative, he's on foot.
0: Code.

0: Garage 14, dispatcher.
1: Garage 14.
0: We could actually just set a phone contact to possibly arrange a lobby contact.
1: Copy. Go ahead and put me on it.
0: Copy.

0: Dispatch 4050, can you check one out of locals? Last phonetically is George, Ida, David, Edward, Robert, Ocean, Sam, first of Lucas. He's a 15-year-old white juvenile.
1: Copy.

0: Alpha, to dispatch.
1: Hey, if you got it.
0: Can you tell anybody by that name in local suppliers?
1: Hey, check, copy. Thanks for checking.
2: We're all 54 escorting.
1: Thank you, Ed.
2: That should be a call. Say, what, I can find?

0: вас задержать.
1: Yes,
0: I found a Lucas G. Gedrow, date of birth 5/21/12 in Locals. He's clear UTL, but has an address in 1854 Southwest Umatilla. Pardon me, Kane and King 301.
1: 50 copy. You could attach him, but kids were questionable on the last time.
0: How do you attach him?

0: for a short take of fashion.
1: Forest 14.
0: I believe your RP is now in the middle of Kingwood dancing around in the street.

0: far as 14 is much.
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0: 7 meters female adult, 6 feet by 6 in the middle, wearing a blue shirt, black shorts, no shoes, no boots, and yes, dancing in the middle of the street.

0: Dispatch 450, can I have one of my call by name and date of birth?
1: Go ahead.
0: Last name, please. King, Nora, Ida, Edward, Robert, Ida, Edward, Nora. Joseph Braxton, Boy, Robert, Adam, X-ray, Tom, Yellow, Nora. 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
0: Good.
1: Sorry, this is going to be a completely separate subject, just in the same location.
0: Hi, copy. I'll handle this one first.

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1: 那小飞。

0: for us working this much.
1: Good.
0: We've gotten quite a few callers on her at this point. CCRT is also responding, and there's a phone number in the notes for them. They have a 25 to 30 minute ETA. Should be a first shift PME, last shift site 1.
1: Copy. I'm arriving.
0: Copy.
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0: Upper.
1: I believe it's actually going to be a Lena Maria Sizemore, Denver 69077. She's got a caution, non-extradable, code 0, and she's going to pull me out of Idaho for possessing narcotic equipment. This was continuing with cautions for resisting chief suspended violation driving a chair 215 of 26 and the protected party on the restraining order, respondents Russell Morris out of the shoot company.

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1: 414.
0: She is not wanting to engage with us. I can give CPRC a call.
1: Copy.

dispatching situation on traffic complaint. Southbound on 6th from March Avenue, a gray Ford truck with a pop-up trailer reversed towards the RP and almost struck their vehicle. Dispatch clear at 1634.